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1: I want to thank you for spending your Tuesday with us. My name is Wayne D. Instagram is He's Wayne D. One of the most requested songs of the night, Ella Langley. I got to play Choosing Texas from her in a few minutes. New Dustin Lentz on the way, but first, the latest from Bailey Zimmerman. This is called Chevy Silverado. Yeah.

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Hey, it's Tay from the Wayne Dean Tay Show. 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
2: 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But what's the most forgotten item in your household? Now, I forgot something this morning that I never forget. Deodorant. It's disgusting. Look at the time on the clock. It's disgusting. 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I have used Uber Eats to get deodorant sent to the radio station. But what's the most forgotten item in your house? You're like, oh, God, you never realize it until it's gone. 1-877-367-4432. 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
1: And country music fans worldwide freaking out at the news. Garth Brooks is going to Indianapolis. Got two nights lined up, but I'm going to tell you right now, it's a whole tour. There's going to be a whole lot more dates. 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He's likely coming somewhere near you. But middle of the country, getting everybody to spend their money to head there. Garth's a smart man. Big tour, hopefully, getting an

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1: And it's Wayne D talking to David. You're leaning towards burning vacation days this summer, planning a trip. I still think you got to do it, bud. You gonna?
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1: 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Them vacation days going to go to waste anyway, brother. 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

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What's going on? It's Wayne D and Tay. YYD welcomes Cooper Allen to Dr. Pepper Park on July 16th. 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
1: And I got some positivity coming up. I'm going to dig out an in-the-fields story to hopefully brighten your day a little bit. We'll get to that in less than 15 minutes.

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We're so excited. What's going on? It's Tay inviting you to the fair. You can look for us while you're there. 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
1: That's Ella Langley. The song is called Be Her. What's up? It's your buddy Wayne D. If you're on Instagram, same. He's Wayne D. Want to shout out Ashley for this one. She asked for Russell Dickerson. His new one, Worth Your...

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0: Gonna make a list and check it twice. And no, I may have some gray in my beard, but I'm not Santa Claus, all right? Trying to get you free money. We're talking the $1,000 cash giveaway. It's $1,000 an hour. The money's back, baby. And the winning returns Monday right here.

Virginia's largest free gate fair is here. We're so excited. What's going on? It's Tay inviting you to the fair. You can look for us while you're there. We're going to be set up near the Ferris wheel in the iHeartRadio Flex LLC party truck. 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
1: It's Morgan Wallen. It's called Don't Weep. My name is Wayne D. It's just after 11 o'clock. Brand new one wanted to play from Zach Top. Here's South of Sanity.

New Country 107.9 YYD. What's going on? It's Wayne D and Tay. YYD welcomes Cooper Allen to Dr. Pepper Park on July 16th. That's coming up. We have your last chance to win tickets to catch this new artist. 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
1: 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Well, the new music spotlight tonight goes to Chris Jansen. It's called Fight for a Girl.
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1: And I want to thank you for hanging out. 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

1079 YYD, number one for new country. I think I know how to get your Wednesday started off on the right foot, and that is with some good news. 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
1: Late night country just hits different. And Granger is bringing the soundtrack to your overnight. Thanks for being a part of the After Midnight family.

Hey guys, it's I Heart Country on The Verge artist Stella Lefty. Boston is a song I wrote when I was waiting on a guy who was picking me up. I couldn't stop thinking about him, and this is what I was feeling while I was waiting for him. Here's my song, Boston. On a train.

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My buddy, Earl Dibbles Jr., sometimes he moonlights as a country boy private investigator. 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
7: Hey, thank y'all for starting your Wednesday here with me on After Midnight. I'm Granger Smith, your host, and I've got some things written down here that went down on this day in history I want to talk about coming up. Plus some Nashville news with Ann Hudson. She's coming in here to tell you about your favorite stars in Nashville and what they're up to and all the stories they got going on. Hang tight for all of this here early on a Wednesday. I'm glad you're with me.

1079 YYD, number one for new country. We just celebrated our nation's birthday. Time to celebrate another one. This time, Paris. And you won't believe how old they are. I'll share more in history coming up in two songs. Hang tight.

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So I brought this up last hour. What do you think America's next 250 years should look like? 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
1: Yo, what's up, Granger? It's Josh from Anniston, Alabama. Calling, driving on my way home from work. I appreciate y'all's good music. 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
0: 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Thank you, buddy.

0: 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Ann Hudson is about to jump on and share some Nashville news with us. Ann, what do you have lined up?
1: My gosh, Granger, I was just thinking, after 4th of July weekend, we need to remind everyone that we are going on a big vacation together next year, and we want you to come with us. So I'm going to explain, because I want you to be part of it, coming up in Nashville News next. Just

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Okay, continuing this conversation, what's your favorite national park? 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

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A man in Florida decided to take a stroll through a parking lot with no pants, an open bottle of booze, and a fake name straight out of a high school English class. Earl Dibbles Jr. is going to share this dumb criminal story with us next.

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1: 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Keep playing good songs. 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

0: 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Stick around. Ann Hudson is coming up with the latest buzz from Nashville. And give us a tease of what you got coming up.
1: Well, I always love Granger, seeing our favorite country stars doing amazing things. And one of country's fastest rising stars just hit a major career milestone. I'll explain coming up in your Nashville news next. Hey, whiskey.

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7: 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Welcome, y'all. I'm Granger Smith, your host. I've got some things I want to talk about that went down on this day in history coming up. Plus some Nashville news with Ann Hudson. She's going to talk to you about your favorite stars out there in Nashville and what they got going on. Hang tight for all of this on this final hour. We are After Midnight.

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We just celebrated our nation's birthday. Time to celebrate another one. This time, Paris. And you won't believe how old they are. I'll share more in history coming up in two songs. Hang tight.

New Country 107.9 YYD. I love that you've got us turned up here early Wednesday morning. Thank you for doing what you do, and thanks for letting me be a part of it here on After Midnight with you.

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1: 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Thank y'all for playing some great music and stuff on my way home from work.
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1: 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And Granger is bringing the soundtrack to your overnight. 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
0: Well, well, well. 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Also, Amy's got an awkward airport story. It's Toby Keith's birthday today, so we'll do a little tribute to Toby Keith. All that. Got a big show. Glad you guys are here. 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
0: You've been there, haven't you?
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It's Michelle Buckles. I always love seeing what the national day is, but this one I'm like, oh, do not spread the word on this one. Let's keep it to ourselves. 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

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It's Michelle Buckles, and a big shout out and thank you for listening in Blue Ridge and Vinton. 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

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If you're a fan of Harry Potter, there's going to be a TV Harry Potter reboot. It's going to be on HBO.

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1: Jelly Roll on tour with Post Malone. 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And Carter Faith in Tampa at Raymond James Stadium.

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1: I can't believe I'm about to say this. And honestly, if you would have asked me a month ago, I would have said there's no way. Like, no way I would do that. I feel like I'm actually going to miss soccer and the World Cup when it's over. Like, especially, it's just feel like it's been so uniting here in the U.S. and people coming from all over, discovering all these exciting things like ranch dressing. And now I feel like I'm actually going to miss soccer. Let's bring it back.
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1: Megan Maroney, she's actually been practicing her Cloud 9 tour and rehearsing in a weighted vest because she said she didn't realize like how much more fit she would need to be because her outfits on stage are so heavy. 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
1: Our girl Megan Maroney teased on social media a new song. 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

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How well do you know your Tom Hanks movies? 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

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It's Michelle Buckles with a big shout out to all of our friends in Forest and Bedford. 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
1: I have never listened to so much Toby Keith in my life as I did over the weekend on the 4th of July. It was like nonstop Toby Keith. And today is actually Toby's birthday. And in his home state of Oklahoma, it's Toby Keith Day.

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1: Miranda Lambert really pulling back the curtain on Taylor Swift's wedding and riding in the limo with Christian Bush of Sugarland, Little Big Town, Maren Morris, and Kelsey Ballerini. Looked like quite the crew.

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Tomorrow morning at 7:20, we'll play a fun movie game. How well do you know your Tom Hanks movies? 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

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It's Michelle Buckles, and Lynchburg Baseball is back with the Hill City Howlers. 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

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It's Michelle Buckles, and the best Halloween haunted house and trail around is here. 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
1: It's Michelle Buckles with a random Nate Smith fact for you. 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

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Tomorrow morning at 7:20, we'll play a fun movie game. How well do you know your Tom Hanks movies? Do you just love movies? We'll do that tomorrow.

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It's Michelle Buckles, and a big shout out and thank you for listening in Blue Ridge and Benton. We so appreciate you turning us up. 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That's

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Tomorrow morning at 7:20, we'll play a fun movie game. How well do you know your Tom Hanks movies? 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

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My name's Corey, and professional baseball, it's back in Lynchburg with a new name and a new attitude. 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

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My name's Corey. We'd love to see you at the fair. Look for us while you're there. We're set up near the Ferris wheel in the iHeartRadio Flex LLC, a party truck. 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

WYYD, Bobby Bones here, tomorrow morning at 7:20. We'll play a fun movie game. How well do you know your Tom Hanks movies? Do you just love movies? We'll do that tomorrow, Bobby Bones Show. Got a girl from the 70s.

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If I take a lunch break, personal break, snack break, two bathroom breaks, gotta get that bathroom time in, and a screen time break, I should be able to get in a solid 4 hours of work. 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
1: 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C-O-R-E-Y on radio. My numbers go up. I show the boss that you like me. And, you know, that's job security and all. So, Derek, you just got done with work. You do what?
2: Construction.
1: Construction. Like what? Like tearing down buildings or?
2: You know, I really build roads.
1: Oh.
2: You know, I'm that part of it.
1: Gotcha. Hey, I got a request. And if I need to talk to somebody different than you, just point me in the right direction. But I always run into construction on my way to work. Can we not, like, do road work after hours, like, you know, 1 a.m. to, like, 5 a.m.? Is that doable? Like, who do I need to talk to make that a thing? New Country
3: 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Hey, it's Ryan O'Brien coming to you from the Salem Fair tonight at the Hart Motors WROV free concert stage. It's Tommy Wood, 6:30 to 8:30. 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

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My name's Corey, and we are excited about Cooper Allen going to be at Dr. Pepper Park on July 16th. 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
2: Hey, how's it going this afternoon?
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2: 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Is this Corey?
1: Wow. Calling him by his government name. Are you a bill collector? 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You start off all chummy, buddy, and then you go straight for the debt? Yeah, Corey's gone. I haven't seen him in a while. I don't know when he's going to be back. 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It's the streets. Hey, it's Ryan O'Brien. We want to see you tonight at the Salem Fair. We're underneath the big Ferris wheel with the Flex LLC iHeart Radio Party Truck. 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
3: 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Boston is a song I wrote when I was waiting on a guy who was picking me up. I couldn't stop thinking about him, and this is what I was feeling while I was waiting for him. Here's my song, Boston. On a train.

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1: Hey, I'm on the way to the grocery store listening to you guys. Love it.
0: Mic drop. Boom. What other sound effects can I add in? That was Samantha. She sent that in on the free iHeartRadio off the talk back. Mike, I hope you have a shopping list, Samantha, because when you go to the grocery store hungry, it always ends badly.

Sean's here tomorrow morning at 7:20. We'll play a fun movie game. How well do you know your Tom Hanks movies? Do you just love movies? We'll do that tomorrow, Bobby Bone Show.

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1: My name's Corey and Claire. Thanks for having us on. Just getting back to your place. Got tomorrow off. So between tonight and tomorrow, what's it looking like for you?
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1: Just do some binging. Don't even shower until you have to go back to work on Friday. Well, why don't you listen to us in between the eating and the binging of the TV shows? Got your Morgan Wallen after this, and John Party's coming up too. 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
3: 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Deep-fried Oreos, the funnel cakes. Where are you at? Come on out here. We're underneath the big Ferris wheel in the back with the Flex LLC iHeart Radio Party Truck. 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
1: That's Luke Combs. My name is Wayne D. It is after 7 o'clock Wednesday, flying by. Getting ready for the Kickstart call, too. 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

0: 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We're so excited. What's going on? It's Tay inviting you to the fair. You can look for us while you're there. We're going to be set up near the Ferris wheel in the iHeartRadio Flex LLC party truck. 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
1: 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But Tay's got a story too, I guess. We'll get to that in less than 15 minutes. Wow.

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Tomorrow morning at 7:20, we'll play a fun movie game. How well do you know your Tom Hanks movies? Do you just love movies? We'll do that tomorrow, Bobby Bones Show.

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1: And thanks for hanging out. 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

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YYD welcomes Cooper Allen to Dr. Pepper Park on July 16th. That's coming up. 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
3: 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It's Tim McGraw.
0: They all play here.